You had the cards, I must admit. You were awful smart. 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
1: Who said I got good and plenty of what you need the most? And that's time.
2: Federal 99.5. Por la vida.
3: Para la gente.

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1: Yeah, I remember when we were kids. What?